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Ask a tree to blossom if it isn't spring. Don't leave the house at midnight and expect the birds to sing. If you're looking for a reason, you needn't even try. Sometimes it's time to let a good thing die. You can't conjure up more money if you've only got a dime. No use praying for your younger days if you're running out of time. You can take a horse to water,

My immaturity and habits getting in the way. 'Cause I can barely breathe and I don't know how I'll explain myself this time. Wish it

And if you did, did the light burn too bright? Did you laugh over cold cups of coffee?

man out. I found at the club, she's heard great things about. I left all I knew, you left me at the house by the heath.